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1: 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Is that going to stay here momentarily due to the security incident? Over.
2: It'll be moving shortly. The people at the service would have kind of

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1: 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Is that going to stay here momentarily due to the security incident? Over.
2: They'll be moving shortly. The people at the Spurs would have kind of moved away. Trains are moving out. Over.
1: Message received. Thanks for that, Jared. Seaside Stadium out.
0: Stadium control, PETA on the ball.

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1: TVM receiving, go ahead.
0: PTA Underground, could you please let the bus security know I got the Philip Bloom with me heading towards the bus port? Over.
1: Roger, received.

0: another 2 or 3. Can I get an ETA, please? I'm getting a CAD job talked up for this.
1: Another 2, about 5 minutes out.
0: Yeah, Roger, the male's continuing to harass people. He's harassed a female now. He looks like she's going through a bag to give him money.
2: Yeah, Alpha 1-3, we're currently Westfield, CTA 10 minutes.
0: Yeah, Roger, Steve, the CAD's on anyway.

0: CSA High Wycombe. Receiving.
1: Cameras on the golf course near the tipping machine. Transit drops is speaking to a bird, so I want to go to the bike into the train.

0: Coburn CSA, over.
1: Coburn, yeah, the next change out has been cancelled. It's going to platform one. Sorry, I called on the phone due to the security issue on the Armidale line. Over.
0: Roger, thanks, Ben.
2: And base, yes, our week on weekend clear cameras, thank you.

0: Delta 2 and 3, Waypole's on site now. A member of the public seems to be guiding him towards them, which is a good thing. Delta 3, if you're near Carlisle or Oates Street, maybe Oates Street, maybe pull in and check that welfare on that service. There's a lot of people that seem to be affected by this mile with the possible assault on the service.
1: Roger, see you currently at Carlisle. We'll just turn around and, yeah, check on the welfare passengers.
0: Yeah, it's at Carlisle now. You're not going to be able to grab that. And I think the previous service was the one he did the assault on, and that's now Queen's Park. So we'll probably just have to disregard and wait for any complaints to come through.
1: Roger, Steve, might be worth following up with customer service staff at Cannington if they can grab any details.
0: Oh, all over it, aren't you? Hey, CSA Cannington, can you check that service, see if you get any complaints of any issues of people that get off there? It was a Coburn service, so I'm sure some might detrain.
2: Steve, no problem. We will have a chat with passengers.

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1: Red Airport.
0: Please, on the couple in the middle of the platform, please ring ICE.

0: airport base. Airport base.
1: CSA airport receiving, go ahead.
0: Yeah, what are we looking for there on the platform?

0: Oscar One, just a quick update. Waypole, I was speaking with the male in the car park area just near the entrance of the station. They might need a hand. I don't know whether they're going to process him or not, but he's trying to hug one of the officers at the moment.
1: Around the corner, we may witness the hugging.

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I have updated the CAD saying, listen, we'll put some bookmarks on the stations for review if they want to see what was going on, which I would recommend. But, yeah, we'll let them make that call.

0: Oscar 1 CSA Cannington, over.
1: Hey, Cannington, send.
0: No one approached us to report any incidents. They all went down the escalator, over.
1: Appreciate your efforts, thank you.

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0: Can you have put cameras on platform 2 on tunnel? Is someone gone to the emergency door or just it? Just check, please. Over.
2: AQ staff, you can just regard it, contract up.
1: Roger, yeah, it was that. Yeah, thank you, we'll disregard.

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1: Message received on my way, over.

0: Glen Brook, CSFR receiving, over. CSFR receiving, go ahead, Alan Brook.
1: I've got a school group booking that they've got, they've got no booking. There's about six and a couple of adults in between doors three and four. Just about to leave Alan Brook, over.
0: Yeah, received. Just leaving Ellenbrook's school group around doors 3 and 4.
1: Thank you. Ellenbrook out.

0: Good morning, base. Perth escalators, radio check, over.
1: Roger, you're loud.
0: Likewise, base. Have a good shift. Perth escalators out.

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1: CSA Coburn receiving, over.
0: Just to let you know, we've got a VIP James Bell. He's on the next Coburn service, door 3, and the train is about to depart, over.
1: The next Coburn service, door 3, is for a VIP, is that correct, over?
0: Yeah, that's correct, over. He's going to the WA bus stand, over.
1: Roger that.

0: 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Are you available for our med check? Over.
1: 190, November 1, you can give me a call.

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0: Control, Kilo Sirius.
1: Roger. Just had a report from NTO that there's a male smoking up beyond the driver's cab. It's on the approach of Woodbridge heading to Midland. You can probably disregard. If we get some imagery, I'll let you know.

0: Delta 4, Oscar 1.
1: Delta 4, same scope.
0: Yeah, Roger, they believe that male detrained from Railcard 304, male in a heavy set IC3 black hoodie, dirty grey trackies. I bookmarked 302 for your reference.
1: Roger, we'll check it out later.
0: Thank you.

0: transit officers at Swanbourne, Oscar 1.
1: Delta 1, go ahead.
0: Yeah, I'm not sure if you're aware, there was a young girl that trespassed with the driver getting out and having 2 cents towards it with revenue staff speaking with her. Are you aware about this?
1: We're not, but we'll just have a chat with the revenue staff now.
0: Yeah, she might be still seated at the platform. Only a young girl in black shorts.

0: 1. Apparently a schoolgirl has run through the gate in front of the service. We're going to go chat with her now.
1: Yeah, Roger, it's been bookmarked on 102. The gate's fully closed, the train's coming in. She decides to climb over and run across as the train approaches, from which the driver is seen on 302 to have a crack at her and revenue staff get involved.

0: I'm through the gate, front of the service. We're going to go chat with her now.
1: Yeah, Roger, it's been bookmarked on 102. The gate's fully closed, the train's coming in. She decides to climb over and run across as the train approaches, from which the driver is seen on 302 to have a crack at her and revenue staff get involved.

0: ESFR, PD, Horseshoe 1 Hour. Can you please attend Horseshoe 1 for customer assistance? We've got a shotgun here.
1: CSAP, I'm on my way.

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1: Big Talk receiving, over.
0: VIP Shagun departing in 2 minutes on the Coburn Thornley train, door number 6.
1: 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Captain Stanley, pass out.

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0: Kevin is on his way to Claremont, door 6, service leaving now, over.
1: Door 6, Claremont out.

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0: 04 for Quintillion Primary School, 15 students and 2 adults, train leaving now.
1: Train leaving now, school group, door 4. Thank you very much. CSA Perth out.
0: CSA Perth, just for your information, train is leaving Karakata now.
1: Okay, thank you. Leaving Karakata now. Thank you. CSA Perth out.

0: Alkimos, PTA Alkimos, CSA Joondalup, over.
1: Alkimos,
0: over. Roger, there's a package for you with the driver just leaving Joondalup. Real car 4062, over.
1: Copy that, Joondalup, Alkimos.
0: Yeah, affirmative, Alkimos. Thank you. CSA Joondalup out.

0: 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This is PTA. Do you know my
1: power? CSA Underground receiving.
0: Underground, you got a VIP. That's door number 6, CCD, train left. Just now, over.
1: Message received. We've got a VIP in door 6 of the C series. Just leaving now, over.
0: Underground, PTA, Tindalup out.

0: 6, Delta 6, Oscar 1.
1: Yeah, go ahead.
0: Yeah, Roger, I had a report of a driver stating that a person has boarded a service at Clarkson on the up with a snake. Stand by for the door. Just confirm, are you still at Joondalup? Can you meet that at Joondalup or are you going to be elsewhere?
1: Yeah, we can meet it at Joondalup. We're still here.
0: Excellent. Thank you. Stand by.

0: Delta 6, confirmed door 6, C series.
1: Received, whereabouts is that train now?
0: It's just hitting Currambine, driver has been updated.

0: Oscar One, this is Red 27. We're on that service. Over.
1: Yeah, Roger. Obviously, all care to be taken, but if you can happen to sight someone who might be in possession of a snake, that'd be great.
0: Right, we'll have a look.
2: Oscar One, CSH in luck. Just go again and hit the door number over.
1: Yeah, C-Series, possible L6 was a report door boarding. We're trying to get a better idea of the person.
2: Roger that. No issue if Delta 6 are heading back this way, but I'm on the platform, so stick my head in and have a look over.
1: Yeah, Roger, we're getting the service held at Junalup anyway.
2: Yeah, Roger that.

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It looks like he has it on camera 301.

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0: 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He crossed the yellow line a couple of times. I'm just speaking to him.
1: Roger, stand by. 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

0: 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Can I have the cameras up, please? Ringstand 9 to your IC3. Friend of the taxi driver apartment.
1: Stand by, Mandra.

0: Cap, Mandra, base, whereabouts are we looking? 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
1: Crossing, no, just getting us up east as well,
0: Roger, at the crossing, cameras up.

0: 9. What's happening at Mandurah? We're nearby, but still dealing with this car on the tracks.
1: Two juveniles messing about.
0: Roger, all received. We'll keep checking this out and then head to Mandurah in about 5 minutes.
1: Up at Mandurah base. Yeah. Have those juveniles left the area or are we missing something there?
2: You say the entrance door makes this start one. They said they're going to smoke the trans officers when they come over.
1: Roger, smoke the trans officers when they come.
2: Yeah, that's a direct quote, over.
1: You get that one, Delta 9?
0: Prime base, we'll head there right now, probably 2 minutes, and see if we can smoke them first.
1: Roger.

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0: I've got VIP Des going to Maylands. Could you meet me in the underpass?
2: Underground, I'm on my way. CSA Perth.

not in space. 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

0: Base, Claremont. You can cancel the cameras, over.
1: Roger, clear Claremont.

BK Mainland, BK Mainland, please report forward. 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

0: CS Elmbrook, CS Elmbrook, this is CS Morley, over. CSM only, go ahead, this is a PTA Elmbrook.
1: Can you please assist an elderly lady? She just departed from Morley. She is at door one. She is wearing pink jumper and black trousers. She just want to go to the central with the passport. Over.
0: Jacob, that door one elder lady need to go to passport. All good, receive message.
1: Thank you. CSL Morley out.

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0: Can you please check AVM MPH AO2 and advise if it's working, over.
2: I can definitely do that. Can you give me a location of that machine?
0: MPH AO2 is located at the main entrance for station.
2: I'm checking now. I'll get back to you shortly. Thank you. TSM Perth out.

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1: EVM receiving, go ahead.
0: Look at that machine and the others around it, they all seem to be working fine.
1: Roger, receive, thank you.

0: Airways, this is Elizabeth Key, Fairgate. I see one female just going down the escalator, not ticket short. Over.
1: Thank you. Roger, stand by, the camera is on the platform.

0: 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Where's this tell you why now?
1: EQ stop just at the base of the escalator, southern end of the platform, heading towards Tunnel 2.

0: 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Are you going to MSX, please?
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0: 3 going code 01 on Armada line with Whiskey Tango 720, Whiskey Tango 905. We have a fleet number 386 and contactable on 3's mobile phone. 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
1: Roger, all received Delta 3, have a good shift.
0: Likewise, base Delta 3 out.

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0: Claremont, Claremont, QVM control, over. Claremont receiving QVM control, go ahead. David has just called for a ramp at Cottesloe in an hour at 12:30. If you could assist, please, over.
1: Nice to see you.

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1: Delta 2 receiving at Armadale.
0: Yeah, Roger. Hopefully you might have a contact number in relation to a dog that's running around Seaforth. Looks like it's broken its lead or something. It's got a collar and half a lead hanging off.

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0: Clinton school group heading back to Calcutta. They're going to be leaving in 5 minutes. I will let you know the door number, over.
1: Roger, Matthew.

0: Roger, NCO's just sighted a very young boy that appears to be alone at the Fremantle end of the upside platform, platform 2. I've only just noticed this now. Can we just go and have a word to see if this kid needs attention at all? It looks a bit odd.
1: Yeah, no worries, I'm on my way. See you, say Subiaco out.

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1: Subi Echo, go ahead. Subi Echo, go ahead.
0: Echo 1, I just spoke to the young male. He's here with his father. The father is on platform 1. He's just heading back now. Transporting, over.
1: Roger that. Appreciate your help there. Thank you.
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1: Go ahead, Airport.
0: I have a camera on near the fair gate. I have a passenger who's not feeling well.
1: Roger, someone not feeling well, camera's on.

0: Delta 2 base. He's just been running around the station for the last 15 minutes. Looks pretty thirsty, so that might be your way in, possibly.
1: The dog has just left station.
2: Yeah, roger that. It's done it about two or three times now. It must live nearby somewhere, but thanks for your attendance.

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0: Tier 2 Stadium, Tier 2 Stadium. Tier 2 Power Seven.
1: Suicide Stadium. Receiving, go ahead, Suicide Perth.
0: Stadium, there's a school group about 70 to 80 students. They're getting off at bus, would need your assistant over. They're on a bypass service, leaving platform one. Leaving in place, 1 minute, don't go 7 and 8, over.
1: Received school group, door 7 and 8. Services departing Perth momentarily. We'll meet them on that service. Thank you.
2: Byford
3: Seating Base.
2: Byford, I was chasing. Just wanted to confirm someone's hit the office duress by accident.
3: Yeah, Roger Bay, I will go and have a look and get back to you, over.

Hey, you can disregard the jurist in office, all good, over.

0: Oscar 1. I take you got one in custody there. Can I assume you were calling the ranger to give him an update?
1: We'll give him an update when we get a free hand.
0: If that's the case, I'll give him a call back.

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1: TVM is out of the office.
0: Base, see support, over.
1: Proceeding, go ahead.
0: Bus port security, no, I'm heading there with the Shogun, over.
1: Roger, sorry, what was the name of the person?
0: VIP Shogun, over.

0: Seaside Bay, water, Seaside Bay, Centine, over.
1: Yeah,
0: CSM Bassendine,
1: this is
0: Bates, water. Fisher has just departed, in door 5, over.
1: Roger, door 5, I'm bothered. Get about.

0: is the Clarkson, this is Clarkson, this is Peter Sterling, over.
1: Receiving, go ahead.
0: CSA Clarkson, are you available for a phone call, over?
1: Right, give me 1 minute, over.
0: Peter Sterling, over.

0: Delta 4, Oscar 1.
1: Delta 4,
0: 05. Yeah, roger, stand by. Do you see us at Bayswater, Oscar 1?
2: Oscar 1, this is
0: CSA
2: at Bayswater.
0: Could you be some eyes and ears for me, please, if you don't mind? The next service, which should be a Midland service of Leet Set 315, it's only at Meltham now. There's a security web chat that's come through stating there's a drug-affected passenger intimidating women with no other information. Nothing at all, no description, no door number, forecast set.
2: We'll go up and we'll keep an eye on that. Do you know any the door number? Oscar 1?
0: Hang on a second. No, I've got nothing.
2: Yeah. We'll check it out and get back to you.

0: This is Bayswater PSA.
1: Yeah, Bayswater, I can see you've done an amazing job there. Is that the person we think in question?
0: That's right. All the passengers pointed out to him, so I've got him off the train. He's heading down west side of the station at Bayswater.
1: Thanks a lot for your work there. Well done. We'll keep monitoring. If he's abusive or aggressive, please just stay clear of him.
2: And then this is Bayswater. Over.
0: We'll keep an eye on him too downstairs.
3: Bessendine,
2: this is Bayswater, over.
3: CSA Bessendine, receiving.
2: 5, Mobility Affairs of Yards, coming to Bessendine. Over.
3: Message received, CSA Bessendine out.

0: 11. Are you nearby Bayswater at all?
1: Go on, I'm from down at Redcliffe.
0: Yeah, Delta 11.
2: Delta 11, we're currently at Redcliffe. We can make our way there if you like.
0: Hey, Roger, you might be quicker than Delta 4. This Miles clearly is not right. He's been wandering around the foyer area, still annoying others. We'll update if he goes and leaves the area.
2: Yeah, Roger, we'll head that way now.

0: 15, Oscar 1.
1: Oscar 115, currently at Lamford Road.
0: Disregard. Just a vapor on a bus, apparently, at Elmbrook. Somewhere.

0: PTA Bayswater.
1: Yeah, go ahead, Bayswater.
2: Bayswater, Oscar 1, go ahead.
0: Oscar 1, your POI is going back on 3 and 4 upstairs.
2: Roger, going back upstairs, thank you. Now to you, Delta 11, are you far off?
3: 1 Delta Lounge, 5-7 minutes.
2: Yeah, Roger, we'll advise if he gets on board.

0: Delta 4, your turn. Oscar 1.
1: Oscar 1, Delta 4.
0: Roger, this miles border door 8. Midland service, just departed Bayswater. Lead set is 311. We'll continue to track.
1: Roger.

0: Tower 4, Oscar 1.
1: Oscar 1, 4, go.
0: Miles, a lot of Ashfield, you can stand down.
1: Off at Ashfield.
0: Tower 11, just confirming you copied all that.

0: Warwick, beat there. Warwick, beat there underground. Over.
1: Right.
0: Warwick, you have VIP David, door 11 on a C-Series train. Train just departed underground. Over.
2: Roger, message received. VIP David, door 11, just departed underground. Warwick up.

0: Perth, CSC Perth. This is Mainland, over.
1: Mainland, CSC Perth, receiving, over.
0: Returning to Perth, door 2, B series, train just departed, door 2, over.
1: VIP Desmond, door 2, services departed, Mainland, CSC Perth.

0: 7, Oscar 1, did you happen to make it to Bayswater?
1: Negative, Oscar 1.
0: Yeah, roger that. DeMar's just decided to come back and outboard a Perth service. I will track through. Thank you.

0: Bravo Zero.
1: Go ahead, Bravo Zero.
0: Yeah, Roger, Abyss. Cameras nearly free. I've got two juveniles riding scooters on the at the station. I've advised them not to, but they still continue.
1: Roger, is that on the concourse platform or out in the car park?
0: Yeah, Abyss. They're from the concourse, they're going to the platform now. In lift number 3, over.
1: Yeah.

0: here, Ben Palazira, those kids are on the platform, platform T, Ellenbrook End now.
1: Down,
0: can you please meet me in the pass for this one, over?
1: Received on my way.

0: Tawanda, 11 receiving at the airport, over.
1: Yeah, roger. It's just a cab in relation to a male that's done an assault off property and possibly heading towards the train station. If you can just be on the platform there, just in

0: Bella Jura base.
1: Well, that's your own decision. Go ahead, babe.
0: Yeah, those juveniles are just sitting down on the chairs behaving themselves, so we'll clear cameras. If anything changes, just give us a radio.
1: Yeah, Roger. You may clear cameras. It appears they're going to jump on the train too.

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1: Oscar 1, CSA Redcliffe, receiving over.
0: Roger, if you could you just keep your eyes open in looking for a suspect the police are currently after? It's a group of three females, IC3s. One in particular is wearing a light pink jumper. Still waiting for some further intel to come through, but if you happen to see three young IC3 girls get off a bus and head into the station, can you advise, please?
1: Oscar 1, negative. We didn't see anyone matching the description. Over.
0: Yeah, roger that. You might have some police even swinging through. It has been updated with two others, which is one's got white hoodies as well, if that helps.
1: Roger that, Oscar 1. Good. We'll keep an eye out. Over.

November 1, this is RAV 27. Are you available for a name check, please? Over. RAV 27, November 1, you can give me a call.

0: Love, Julie Love, this is CSA on the ground, over.
1: Underground, this is Unit Love receiving, over.
0: Yeah, we've got Desmond in door 4 of the service leaving the underground in 2 minutes, over.
1: Desmond, door 4, PTA, Unit Love, thank you.

0: Space, this is PTA, Wife and Park. Can you put the cameras in front of the bike shelter? There's two kids playing with the scooter making a disruption here.
1: Sorry, just go again with the station, it's just a bit broken.
0: Whiteman Park. You see the two in front of the bike cage and the scooter?
1: Stand by, I'll get the cameras on.

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1: Oscar 1, Delta 6, at work.
0: Yeah, roger. Yeah, let's get up to Whitford. We've got a female near bus stand 1, sitting on the curb on the edge of the busway there, with her feet hanging out into the bus deck in unsafe position for where it is. Apparently, on-site staff have had a spoke to this female, but she won't move. She's dead.
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0: Suffolk, Redcliffe. Redcliffe, Oscar 1.
1: Oscar 1, CSA Redcliffe, receiving over.
0: Yeah, Roger. Yeah, down to the platform, have a look near Tunnel 1. You've had an intruder alarm go off for there. It's likely a phantom alarm. We can't see anything on camera. But yeah, to just have a visual look in there, in the tunnel.
1: Roger, Oscar 1, heading upstairs, over.
0: Obviously, we don't need you to enter the tunnel, just look into the dark where we can't see.

0: Government Park base. I'll just get some ID shots. I see they're in the bus bay now. And if we need to follow up later, we will.
1: Okay, yeah, there's a member of public that's sort of arguing with them. He wants to get a little aggressive with them.
0: Roger, if you feel like you need Delta, just give him a yell.
1: Well, yeah, it'd be good if they were nearby to come by, because they're not listening to us.
0: Delta 14, Sir Oscar One's on the phone. I'm not sure if you guys are near Wyvern Park. There's just there's an incident happening there with a member of public and some juveniles on a scooter.
2: Roger, we are near Ellenbrook.
0: Yeah, PTA, Wyvern Park, they're near Ellenbrook. Obviously, you can only do what you can do.

0: Positive, that is Weapons Park. Is Delta 14 on its way?
1: Yeah, Roger. They're in the yellow book area, so yeah, I'm not sure what the ETA would be.
2: Park, Delta 14, we are approximately 10 minutes away.

0: Oscar 1, 8.
1: Over. Yeah, go ahead, Redcliffe.
0: Oscar 1, can't see any suspicious activity in the tunnel, 1, over.
1: Yeah, roger, thanks for that. Yeah, I think it was just a phantom alarm.
0: Roger, Oscar 1, see you, Redcliffe, over.

0: PTA, Whiteman Park Base.
1: Go ahead.
0: Roger, I see that that member of public's left, and I assume it's all good there now.
1: Yeah, for the moment, it's all good.
0: Roger, we'll clear, and if you need cameras, just call us back.

0: Alan Group 6, Alan Group 6, Paul Thomas.
1: Is I on board receiving over?
0: That our school group heading back to you. They on door 3 and door 4. Service departing as we speak, over.
1: Thank you. 3 and 4. Alan Group 6.

0: Perth, CSA Perth, this is PTA Asheville.
1: CSA Perth,
0: there is a school group train departing from Asheville just now, 159, and the children are in last carriage, last door.
1: School group just departing Asheville in the last carriage, CSA Perth.

0: Delta 14, Delta 14, Oscar 1, your location?
1: It's Delta 14, we're currently at Ellenbrook.
0: Yeah, Roger, you had to skid up the road to Maladura, then liaise with the CSA there. Got a couple of potential welfare concern GBs in there for you.
1: Roger, we'll head there.

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1: Yep, I'm on my way over.
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0: If you can please advise the passport security, I'm heading there with a school group. They need some assistance at bus portal.
1: Roger, receive.

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0: Yeah, just advising you have Fudge up, just departing Bayswater now, door 6, over.
1: Should just door 6 received.

0: Yes, yes, can I have a camera at the PTM Midland at the concourse? Over.
1: Last call, so I just confirm that was Midland Concourse.
0: Affirm. Affirm.

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1: Receiving, go ahead.
0: Has anyone handed in to you a missing a woman's purse? That should be a Tommy Birch brand.
1: Negative, we've just been handing a set of keys, that's it at the moment.
2: Bears, Bears, here's a platform 6 and 7, horse.
0: 6, 7, back.
2: I got a pass from Ellenbrook service that I handed to the influence center, horse.
0: Roger, last call sign had found the purse. Could you give TBM a call when you get a chance?
2: Roger, dialing now.

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0: 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We have radios 9044, 9056, Fleet 303 and 11 mobile.
1: Delta 11 all received. Thank you. Later.

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1: Base, Delta 14, easy 05 and Whiteman Station, which is Tango's 9354, 9344, fleet 503, and contactable on Delta 14 mobile, over.
0: Delta 14 in fleet 503, received, thank you.
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2: Delta 6 going 01, the edge of 9, Whiskey Tango is 9385, 9143, fleet number 494, we have Delta 6 mobile phone now.
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1: Four going code 01 Midland line. We got Whiskey Tango's 9224 and 9222. We're in fleet 949 and have force phone over.
0: Delta 4 in fleet 949. All received. Thank you.

0: up at Ellenbrook. Ellenbrook, Oscar 1.
1: Over, proceeding.
0: Yeah, Roger, just hearing from control. Next one into you from Wyman Park. Apparently there was somebody on board sniffing petrol. Can't give us a door number. Apparently it's only a 3-car.
1: Is there any description at all, or just look for the crazy person in petrol?
0: Crazies are hard to distinguish from normal at Ellenbrook, but yeah, we'll have to see how you go at this stage.
1: Please let you know how we go.

0: 1, Oscar 1, Ellenbrook. Just following up on that previous call, is there any complaints details at all?
1: If you speak to the driver of the rail car, apparently it's his trainees found it.

0: CSA Claremont, CSA Claremont, TVM. All staff at...
1: This is Transit Officers at Claremont, there's no CSAs here.
0: Yeah, apologies, I forgot to check the time. Kevin McBride should be heading back to the station shortly, if he hasn't arrived already.
1: Claremont, message received.
0: Thank you, Claremont.

0: now looking for staff. We've had a look around, spoke to the driver, and yeah, we can't see anyone with any potential.
1: Yeah, Roger. Thanks for that, Elmbrook.

0: say Perth. This is Claremont.
1: Claremont,
0: say Perth. Say Perth, Claremont. Kevin departing door 8 now, so you'll be there in 15 minutes.
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0: We are on the down service, reaching Karambine, need assistance at door 3. I see one male ticketing issue, he is refusing details and being abusive.
1: Roger, any staff at Karambine, Karambine, Oscar 1. Delta 5, Delta 5, Oscar 1.
2: Leaving, go ahead.
1: What's your location?
2: Karambine.
1: Roger, Rev, call sign, come in, Rev 94, door 3 on a down service, ticketing issue.
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0: you're receiving.
1: Yeah, Delta 5's coming up from the office. They may not make it. Where's this fella going?
0: Roger, I'll call Plaxton for help. Hop off at Karambine, and he's wearing high waist t-shirt going towards platform 1.
1: Roger, Delta 5's come up, can you point him out to them? Delta 5, what's going on? You received that last?
2: Copy, say, I'm on platform 1.

Delta 5 Oscar, and we're taking the guy with the shoulder bag walking out.

0: Charlie 15, back. Settler 15 going code 01 Tony Cogan Link, Whiskey Tango's at 9017 and 9271. 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
2: Delta 5, if you had cameras, you can clear. Oscar 1, he's legged it off property.
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0: Delta 4, Oscar 1. Delta 4, Delta 4, Oscar 1.
1: Delta 4, receiving.
0: Are you at Guildford?
1: You just arrived.
0: Roger, I'm not sure if you'll get there in time. The service has left Success Hill for you. Front of the service, maybe door 1 or 2. Male POI wearing a black jumper and mustard coloured shorts. Long hair, was behind the barrier on platform 4 at Bayswater.
1: Roger, we'll have a look.
0: Thank you.

0: 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CSA Underground, could you meet me in the underpass for Kevin? Over.
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0: Athena. Yeah, a couple of train riders that can go up to Woodbridge and get rid of a rogue shopping trolley on the platform.
2: Okay, Fremantle, can we get cameras, platform one? Pack phone, please.
3: Fremantle, stand by. Fremantle, cameras up.

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1: Station coordinator, base.
0: Yeah, can we get cameras, platform 5? We've got transit officers talking to a young female in between the fare gate and the escalator that goes up to Econ, over.
1: Platform 5, cameras up.
2: Can I have a camera on the platform number 1, Clarkson?
1: Clarkson, stand by.

0: 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Thank you.
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0: 13, back.
1: Delta 13, logging on, Grand Coast 05, Edmonton Station, utilising Whiskey Tango 9303 and 9304, when fleet number 619, and contactable in Delta 13 mobile, over.
0: 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Base out.
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2: Base Delta 1 going code 01 on Fremantle line with Whiskey Tango 9117 and 9115. Fleet 602 with Delta 1's mobile, over.
0: 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Base out.
2: 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Delta 1 out.

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1: 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Delta 7, go ahead.
0: Base Delta 7 logging on, code 5, Bull Creek Station, Whiskey Tango's 9003-9096, fleet number 500 with Delta 7 to mobile, either.
1: Delta 7, base to see that, have a good shift.
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1: That's a negative on our end.
0: Received. Thank you, Delta 13.

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1: Delta 2, go ahead.
0: Base Delta 2, going code 05 on the Armidale line, utilising Whiskey Tangos 9272 and 9207. 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Over.
1: Roger, Delta 2, basically that. Have a good shift.
0: Do that. Delta out.

0: 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Do we need to monitor her, or we can clear cameras? To the two trans officers speaking to the female in the grey hoodie, Caucasian, do we need to monitor her on camera? Someone call cameras.
1: No, no need to monitor.
0: Thank you, we're clear.

0: Sam. What's going on?
1: Rockingham receiving.
0: Give me the next down service. Got security web chat. Group of kids, around 15 years old, antisocial behaviour on the train, around door 4.
1: Hey, Oscar 1, the down service is just already pulling into the platform. It might not make it.
0: Yeah, roger. Warmborough. Oscar 1.
2: Receiving.
0: Give me the next down service, just leaving Rockingham. Door 4, group of kids, 15 years old, swearing and being rude, causing disturbance. Around door 4.

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1: Yeah, roger, thank you.

0: Staff at Coburn. This is the Insider.
1: First up, cameras first, 4 o'clock. Near bus down 4. Looks like we may have a medical.
2: First 4 o'clock, cameras up.
0: Staff at Coburn. Coburn, this is Pins. Over.
3: In Coburn, receiving, go ahead.
0: Service out of the siding has lost property with the driver. Over.
3: We'll make that service, thank you.
0: Roger, thank you, Pins. Up.
4: 03, can you bring the defib out to forecourt?
5: Per staff at the medical at front of forecourt, do we know if anyone's contacted SJ?
4: Per assist, 03, can you bring the defib out to the forecourt?
6: Roger, making a right from the underground.
1: First staff at the forecourt. SJA has not been contacted yet. May not be necessary. Just hold tight, please. Dealing with a medical.
6: Yes, staff on Econ 1. That's it.

0: Charlie Echo 1, Echo 1, Echo 1, Charlie Echo 1, Echo 1.
1: Come over to Econ 1 for a customer inquiry.
0: Yeah, Roger, can that inquiry be handled by your PTO and PSI staff?
1: I see what I can do.
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1: 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CSA Perth, CSA Perth. This is Econ 1, over.
3: Last call off for CSA Perth, go ahead.
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3: On my way.
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3: Thank you.

0: southbound to town. This is Marshall 2, over.
1: Marshall 2, perfect descent.
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1: Roger, on our way.

0: 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Two female juveniles.
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1: Perth for the medical clearing cameras.
2: Any staff at Daglish, Daglish, shots go on.
3: We are in the Subiaco area, but we can go to
2: Daglish
3: if you want.
2: Negative, there's only some lost property coming out of the siding. I'll get to hand to Subiaco. Thank you.

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1: Receiving.
0: Okay, not this service, but the empty service coming out of Dagley Siding in a couple of minutes, come to you. Have lost property to the driver, if you can meet him.
1: Yeah, roger.
0: Thank you.

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1: 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Clarkson, base.
0: Cameras up in the foyer.
2: Not
0: bad. Oh, that's not
1: Clarkson, cameras are up. 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
1: Delta 9 received. 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Thank you.
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3: Staff at the stadium, please. 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Right, if you're on the phone, SJ, give us a call after the job number.

0: 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Gate over.
1: Two call signs, Fairgate, go again.
0: Base 3867, can we have cameras? Horseshoe Bridge 2, Fairgate, over.
1: Horseshoe 2, standby. 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
2: Cannington, C-Side first, over.
3: Cannington,
2: over. Have Philip Luz heading your way, door 6, Cobra and Thornhill Link, leaving in 7 minutes, over.
3: Confirm, is this a VRP, over?
2: Yes, VRP, Philip Luz. Door 6, service leaving in 6 minutes, over.
3: That, out.
4: Space base, Kelmscott, you can clear cameras, thank you.
1: Kelmscott, clear cameras.
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0: Bay, Tango 76 at Coburn. Can I get cameras in the main foyer? Stand by for a code 11.
1: Coburn, number.

0: Claysbrook. Oscar 1.
1: Oscar 1, Claysbrook, go ahead.
0: Yeah, you got a service coming to you. Got a security web chat of a very drunk male abusing people playing loud music. No door given at this stage.
1: Yeah, Oscar 1, Claysbrook received that. Is that, do we know what? There's four platforms there. Do we know which train is coming in on? Over.
0: It's a Byford train leaving from platform 4 and C.
1: Trying to find that out. About not even 5 minutes ago, maybe 2 minutes ago, there was platform 3 male got off the service and walked up the ramp and left. He was carrying on a little bit. Looked like he may have been speaking to someone on the train. Could have been him, but this was about, yeah, I'd say 2 to 3 minutes ago. Over.
0: Yeah, they're saying he's Caucasian. Guessing age 20 to 30. Reasonably short, small build, messy brown hair. Playing loud music on his phone.
1: Yeah, copy that. As soon as we know which train and platform he's coming in on, we'll go and meet the service. Over.
2: Clear.
3: Yeah, press red Redcliffe for cameras at the fair good near the office.
4: Redcliffe, standby. Butler, cameras clipped.

0: Vern Base.
1: Receiving base, go ahead.
0: SJ's been contacted, job number 45289.
1: 45289, thank you. You can clear, thank you.
2: Redcliffe, cameras are up. Clarkson, clearing cameras.
3: Range broadcast one, lead rail car should be 226. Not sure if it's the front or the rear.
4: Oscar one, this is Claysbrook. I believe that was you trying to contact us. I've got 226. Is that coming in to platform one or platform three? Over.
3: It's coming from the city. So it's that'd be platform three.
4: Yeah, copy that. Is it a Byford or a Thornley service or a Midland Airport or Edinburgh service? Over.
3: It had Byford.
4: Yeah, go with the lead rail car again, please. Over.
3: 226. 226.
4: Yeah, 6226. Do you have a door number? Over.
3: Negative. No door number.
4: Roger that. We'll meet the service and see if we can deal with this individual. Over.

0: Facebook. Oscar One.
1: Still on Facebook, go ahead.
0: Yeah, you can probably disregard really that train went through about 2 or 3 minutes ago.
1: Receive that. Thank you. Close regard.

0: Claysbrook, over.
1: Claysbrook, base receiving.
0: Claysbrook, cameras, platform 1, Perth, and there's a disabled gentleman, actually a regular guy that comes through often, appears to have had a fall. He's conscious, but we're just going to go over and see if we can give him any assistance. Over.
1: Claysbrook, cameras up.
2: Any staff out there for a name check? This is Redcliffe.
0: Miss, this is Perth Assist. You can take off the camera up from Horseshoe 2.
1: Horseshoe 2, clearing cameras.

0: 1, Oscar 1, Delta 11.
1: Delta 11, Oscar 1.
0: Am I available for a name check at all?
1: Negative, not at the moment.
0: Roger. Any staff available for a name check? Red 6.
2: Auburn Grove, if you call my personal, I can run that name check for you.
0: 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Don't know if I have your personal.

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1: received. We are just by the disabled toilet.
0: Roger.

0: 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Can you get cameras on the ferry gate?
1: Armadale, cameras up. Yellow, high vis.
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1: Coburn, base.
0: Base Coburn, you can depart cameras when SJA depart, and they're taking our patient to Fish.
1: Going up Fiona Stanley, roger.

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1: Clays Brook, clearing cameras. 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
2: Base, first off in the forecourt, you can clear cameras when SJA depart. They'll be taking this gentleman to Royal Perth Hospital.
1: Perth, roger, Royal Perth.
0: Transit officers, Bass and Dean, this is Claysbrook.
3: Base, this is Burswood. We got a trespasser on the tracks. He's just going over to the casino side, going up the dunes on the left side.
1: Burswood, stand by.
0: Bassendean, this is Claysbrook, over.
4: Brook Bassendean, go ahead.
0: This is Claysbrook. I was hoping you can provide assistance to a gentleman who is a handicapped gentleman at door 5, railcar 211 on the Midland service that's just left us. His name is Sajjad Hamadi. You'll see him there, regular guy that comes through the Armidale and Midland lines. To the bus. Over.
4: Wait, quickly, quickly, please. Door 5, 211.
1: Redcliffe, clearing cameras.
0: Claysbrook out.

0: Bay, this is Burswood, over.
1: Burswood, thanks.
0: You got cameras up on platform 1, we have a trespasser in the purway on the opposite side of the train.
1: Burswood, cameras are up. Male in the white shirt.

0: CSA EQ, CSA EQ, EQ staff, can you make your way upstairs for a lost property inquiry, please?
1: On my way.

0: Scott. Cal Scott. Let's go on.
1: The receiving guy.
2: Yeah, on your down main side, Pet Gates, Perth end. Driver report a herd of shopping trolleys in the emergency exit there. Maybe blocking people getting out through the exit.
1: Can I have a look?

0: Stadium. Stadium. Base.
1: Stadium.
0: Just seeing if you know where the ambulance is going.
1: Yes.
0: Royal First, roger. All clear, thank you.

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1: CSF Earth, receiving.
0: CSF Earth, can you make your way to Econ 2 for a lost property, over.
1: Received, on my way.

0: is Claysbrook, over.
1: Claysbrook, Maylands, go ahead.
0: Maylands, Claysbrook, we've had a mail report to us that the train that just left our station, a Midland train, railcar 343, there's a black bag containing... Stand by. There's a clear bag.
1: Base, you can clear cameras at Armidale, over.
0: Can you see if you can find that, over.
1: Claysbrook, Maylands, can you go ahead with that description? Song cut over you.
0: Maylands, this is Claysbrook. Yeah, it's a see-through bag containing what looks to be drug paraphernalia. At railcar 343, and it was a Midland service. Literally just left Claysbrook, over.
1: Base Armidale, you clear cameras.
0: Armidale,
1: clearing cameras.
0: Maylands, this is Claysbrook. Further to that, the bag contains a white powdery substance as described by the young gentleman here. Over.
1: Roger, what ball was that again?
2: Cunnington, we need cameras. I need assistance here now.
3: Cunnington, cameras up.

0: Adams, this is Claysbrook. Further to my left. Hang on, stand by. Where on the train was it? What was that front, back, middle? Near the front, so door one or door two, and the bag was picked up by a IC2 female. Over.
1: One or two. You are up to a guy heading to the train 2 minutes. High Street, Cairns, unsure this stage with the airport, enter Cairns.
2: Any officers attending Cairns, you can stand down. The main aggressing group has left property. Oscar One, be advised, members of the public have heard that group that just left may have a weapon present on them, but could not see anything.
1: Yeah, Roger, thank you. Oak Street, Oscar One, yeah, Cairns is lasting in disregard.
3: Yeah, copy that. Thanks, Oscar One.

0: Facebook Mailand, package received.
1: Mayday, Simon and Cameron, Fairgate. Awesome, thank you very much. I'll see if I can give one of you guys a phone call, just stand by.
0: Base, base, we at cameras, Armadale Fairgate, over.
2: Armadale Fairgate, the camera's up.

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0: 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Apparently, all the ones with the ski mask are the ones with machetes on them.

0: Sands, this is Claysbrook, over.
1: Yeah, Claysbrook, Maylands, go ahead.
0: Sands, this is Claysbrook. Can you guys please take a phone call in the office and just let me know when you're ready for me to dial? Over.
1: Yeah, we'll let you know when we're back at the station.
0: Awesome, thanks. 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
1: Yeah, Base Clarkson, go to the cameras of Figgett.
0: Clarkson, stand by. Clarkson, cameras up.

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1: Perth 67, stand by. 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
1: Can you head down to your kiss and ride area on the hospital side? Got a passenger call up, a male there with a blue T-shirt and a dark blue hoodie with tracky pants, making people feel uncomfortable, approaching people.
0: Roger that, we'll go down and have a look.
1: Roger, thank you.

Glendale, Glendale. Oscar 1. Yeah, we've just got a female passenger talking to mates on the phone, leaving Lidl, heading your way. Reports of a male acting inappropriately or causing disturbance on the train. We'll try and find some more info and get back to you.

0: Golden Glow Oscar 1 male grey hoodie down to the back of the train.
1: Oscar 1, Glendalough, we're just making our way over from the car park. Should be there in a few minutes.
0: Roger.

0: 1, Murdoch. Murdoch, Oscar 1. Be on the cameras, the guy we're talking to, is this the one?
1: Yeah, Roger, we believe that's him.
2: Hey, first staff, you can clear cameras for now. We'll keep an eye on this gentleman.
3: Perth, clearing cameras.
0: Oscar 1, Murdoch.
1: Murdoch, Oscar 1.
0: Yeah, we spoke to a female down here. She said nothing happened and this guy is just waiting for a ride, so we just monitor.
1: Roger, thank you. Glendale, Glendale, Oscar 1.
4: Oscar 1, Glendale receiving, go ahead.
1: Yeah, rail car 6108. About another call through. Apparently he's approaching women, acting aggressively and raising his fist at them.
4: Oscar 1, Glendale receive. I'd be advised we're probably going to board this one and ride it through to Stirling.
1: Roger, thank you.
3: Another call for base. Go again.
5: Armadale, cameras, Fairgate.
3: Armadale, cameras up.

0: EQ, can we
1: get cameras on the concourse? One, I see three female,
0: white shirt.
1: EQ, stand by.
0: Disregard, thanks.
1: EQ, clearing cameras.

0: Bay Domino. Can you get cameras on the bad guys, please?
1: Amadeo.
2: Tango 55 from Glenway.
1: Tango 55, Oscar 1.
2: Oscar 1, Tango 55 of Glenway. We boarded that service, all through the whole train. Spoke to passengers near the front service. Passengers said they got up to Glenway.
1: Yeah, Roger, we just received a call standing off at Glenway. We're just trying to locate him.
3: First staff, cameras Econ 2, please.
2: Right.
4: First staff, stand by, Econ.

0: Oscar 1, Tango 55 from Glenwood.
1: 55, Oscar 1.
0: Oscar 1, 55. Speak to a couple of passengers. Apparently it was the same person as yesterday, if that narrows it down at all.
1: Yeah, Roger. Unsure of that, but we'll look into it.
0: Proceed.
2: Space Armored up, New Zealand.
3: Armadale clearing cameras.

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2: Alpha 1, no, we're at Coburn at the moment.
0: Receive.

0: Tango 55, Oscar 1.
1: Oscar 1, 55, receiving, guys.
0: Yeah, I believe we got an ID shot of him wearing a grey Brooklyn top with a number 34 on it.
1: Received. We're waiting on a up service in 2 minutes back to Glendalough.
0: Yeah, he's bookmarked on 303 getting off. We're just trying to see if we can track him on the station now.

0: next one.
1: Receiving, go.
0: Yeah, we last tracked him heading Scarborough Beach Road, so he could probably disregard.
1: Received. 55 disregarding.
2: Hey, Perth staff, you can clear cameras on platform 8.
3: Perth on 8, clearing cameras.
2: Oscar 1, Perth staff, just advising, we're going to catch this train to East Perth to escort this gentleman to his destination. We've already let Sierra 3 know.
4: First off, Oscar 1, Roger, thank you.

Base, Ellenbrook, can I get camera to the Fairgate for me, please? I see one white jumper by the seating area, over. Ellenbrook, stand by. Ellenbrook, camera's up.

0: 1, Oscar 1, just advising Perth staff are now at Easter.
1: Roger, I'll pass the Rangers on the phone.

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1: 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Underground, cameras up.

0: Craig. 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
1: Oscar 1, that was the Bull Craig.
0: Said our passenger caught up, service was down, doors 1 and 2. Mark on his phone having a very loud conference video call, annoying passengers.
1: Next down service. We just had a down service go through. Next one's in 9 minutes.
0: Yeah, probably next one. Murdoch. Oscar 1.
1: Oscar 1, Murdoch receiving.
0: Yeah, we've had a passenger call through. Second carriage. Between doors 1 and 2. Male on the train, having a loud video conference call, annoying passengers.
1: Worries, meet us right now.
2: CSA Perth Prince.
3: CSA Perth receiving.
2: Yeah. A bit late notice for that Claremont leaving from 6. That will leave ahead of that empty service, which is having some issues. And your Fremantle will come in behind on platform 6. Over.
3: Received Claremont and Fremantle from 6. Thank you.
4: Murdoch, thanks. Server there. Howdy, is Caucasian male, black jumper. 18 and 20 years of age.

0: on, Murdoch.
1: Cross, go on.
0: Yeah, mate, boarded the train. Nobody said anything. We asked, everything was all good. They're like, yep, no noise. No one was on that phone anymore, so problem resolved.
2: Roger, thank you.
3: On the Fremantle line, please be advised your 1815 Perth to Claremont has left 8 minutes late. Hands up.

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1: CSA Perth on 6 7 receiving.
0: There was a, can you talk to the driver of the empty set on 7 and get him to contact control, over?
1: Will do.

0: 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Your next changeout is coming in on platform 6 as we speak. 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

0: TSA Perth Panzover.
1: TSA Perth receiving.
0: Yeah, the one on platform 7 is going to return to Perth siding to clear that platform, over.
1: Thank you.

say Perth, this is Penge, your next Highwycombe Platform 9. Over.

0: Lincoln, 10 Sober.
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0: Yeah, your Alan Brooks service is going to come out of that siding, the Perth siding onto platform 8 and make the Alan Brooks service. Over.

0: Red Hawk Bay.
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0: 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Is everything okay?
1: Yeah, my partner accidentally pressed it. We're all good. He only just told me.
0: It's all right. We'll clear it. Thank you.
1: Right.

0: 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You have a rogue shopping trolley on your platform. You can dispose of it, please.
1: Do not bounce.

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1: Alpha 1, this is
0: returning. 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
1: This is Alpha 1, we're at Oak Street at the moment. Sorry.

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0: Tango who's fallen in for Beckenham. 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Would you require assistance? We've got a down service in 3.
1: Brother, just checking in. 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
0: Allenbrook is south. Allenbrook. Yeah. 079.
2: Receiving, mate, go ahead.
0: Any chance you can meet us on door number 6? My partner is dealing with IC 1L. Ticketing matter, over.
2: Roger that, mate. Door 6, next down service. Onto your base. Can you get cameras up on the next down in on platform number 2?
1: Roger, cameras will be ready.

0: 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This is Ben 7.
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0: Service on platform 2. I will perform a Bobo to clear for Pult. Over.
1: Roger. Train on 2. Performing Bobo. Thank you.

0: are you chasing Cannington? Cannington receiving.
1: And drugs inside.
0: Receive, door 3 will meet that service.

0: face scanning thing. Can we have cameras up on platform 2 just as precaution, maybe door 3?
1: Mr. Kington, cameras are ready.

0: Falcon. I'm just going to conduct a search of possible drug paraphernalia. Where would be a good location? Cannington staff, right where you are is good. We've got you on camera there.
1: Manager, this is Ben's, over.
2: Base, Ellenbrook, you can cancel camera, thank you.
0: Ellenbrook, clear.
1: Mandra, staff at Mandra, this is Pins, over. Mandra, Pins, over.
3: Pins, Mandra, go ahead.
1: Roger, can you give me a call, please? 62877, over.

0: 1, Oscar 1, Cannington.
1: Yeah, go ahead, Cannington.
0: Oscar 1, Cannington. Apparently, the owner of all of this that I'm finding apparently may have gotten off at Birdswood and had a bike.

0: ship, Yan ship, this is Endeavour. The next service to leave will be platform 3. Are you able to transfer passengers over to platform 3? That is the next one to leave, over.
1: Next train to leave will platform 3 will do, thank you.
2: Birdswood base. Birdswood base. Birdswood.
3: Receiving.
2: Yeah, that male on the bike, he got off the same door as which Cannington Transit officers have acquired drugs, paraphernalia and cash. So I'm wondering whether the items may be his.

0: Bushwick Base. If he comes back wanting his property, Cannington have got it.
1: Yanchip, this is and the service on platform 3 is running late. Can you give the driver the right of way when people are on there, over?
2: Yanchip, sorry, could you just repeat your last?
1: Roger, say again, that one on platform 3, which is the next one to leave, is running late. When you transfer passengers, can you just give the driver the right of way, over?
2: Driver right of way.
3: Yanchep 1, Yanchep 2, platform's clear.

0: Up at Mandra, Mandra, Oscar 1.
1: Oscar 1, go ahead, over.
0: Yeah, Roger, got a waypole job for your vicinity, potentially heading your way. Call us safe till there's domestic happening nearby. Male has assaulted a female, blood coming from her head. Male ran off into the bushes. Female also walking there, but then also heading your direction. Black T-shirt, black shorts, dark skin.
1: Okay,

0: Roger, Star Fox 1. Looks like names might be Ronald and Susan. And there's also a reference to the male may be in possession of a screwdriver. Just acknowledge.
1: Acknowledge, male may have a screwdriver received.

0: Stafford, Bayswater, Bayswater, Oscar 1.
1: Yeah, Bayswater receiving Oscar 1.
0: Yeah, service on platform 1. Driver's reporting a disturbance behind his cab. Speaking of 10.

0: Armidale Base. Armidale Base.
1: Just pulling into Armidale,
0: it's weird. Yeah, if you can contact Armidale staff for us, they're in the office. Got a possible medical in the bus bay. Stand by.
1: Roger.
0: Armidale base.
1: Receiving, go ahead.
0: Down at stand 6, there's a lady there in a wheelchair. She's requested medical attention. She thinks she has to go back to hospital. Her name is Eris.
1: We're familiar with this astonishing local. Over.

0: first off, how's it going?
1: Going, first off.
0: Had a call from SJA. They had a 55-year-old male on the phone that claimed his blood pressure was high and then he's passed out while he was on the phone to them.
2: No.
0: We can't see on camera. Can you go to a patrol around the station, have a look, see if you can see anyone?
1: Copy, patrol the station now.
0: Underground, what's going
3: on? Underground.
0: Maybe you heard the last, I was relaying to Perth staff. I'm not sure if it's underground as well. If you have a look out the front of the station in the mall area there for a 55-year-old male who's passed out.
3: Have a look.
1: Auburn Grove, Oscar One. Trans officers at Auburn Grove, Oscar One. From network control, the last down service I went through said there was a juvenile female at the Mandra end leaning over the fence, just looking over the edge of the platform. I'm just wondering if you guys go down there and have a look. Caucasian female, brown hair, black hoodie, black pants. She was there at about 8:13, but now just trying to locate her. If you guys can just see if she's about.
3: I don't have a look.

0: of Oscar One. It's just the female on the seat, just in front of you.
1: Delta One, Oscar One. What's your location?
2: Oscar One and City Bus heading towards the vehicle.
1: Roger, stand by.
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3: Base Delta 3, going code 01 on the Armadale line with Whiskey Tangos 9543 and 9312 in fleet 386 and contact 413's mobile, over.
4: Roger, received Delta 3, your cameras are not yet online, just coming online now, have a good shift.
3: Likewise, 3 out.
1: Subiaco, Oscar 1. Got a service coming to you, railcar 41. Got a security web chat. Bald male, 60 to 70 years old. Checkered white and blue shirt. Threatening to kill passengers. They do say there's transfer security on the other carriage.
5: Yeah, roger that. We'll check it out.
6: 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See you dealing with a male.
4: Just stand by, Buzzwood. Cameras are up, Buzzwood.
2: Yeah, Subiaco Delta 1. 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
1: Stand by, Count Scott.

0: main riders on the service at Leaderville. What's going on?
1: Tango 24, do you need assistance? Oh, that's a negative. All good. Oscar 1 for staff. We've checked from Horseshoe through all the way to Econ. There's no evidence of the mail being around. That is called for parked up.
0: Roger, thank you.

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1: Proceeding.
0: Yeah, should be a shopping trolley on your platform. Female tried to board with it, train driver told her not to. She just left it there if you can release it to the wild.
1: We'll get rid of it now.
0: Thank you.

0: 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Could you please get cameras up following the TOs over towards the shelter for a search? Over.
1: Burswood, we have cameras.

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off on the Mandurah line, please be advised your 2021 Perth to Mandurah is running 13 minutes late. Hands out.

0: got, you can clear. We'll just monitor this now as you leave the station.
1: Right, so that comes got we're clear.
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1: Receiving Armidale.
2: 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Over.
1: Sir, thank you. We will clear.

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0: Just listen to train control chatter, emergency line to the driver reports a male threatening another male on the train.
1: Cameras on platform 2, we have a fight.
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0: 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Thank you.
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0: Yeah, Roger.

0: Space, space, bad stuff. Can you just review, did the mail from Horseshoe 1 just go and strike the TVM machine while we weren't looking? Bye-bye. First start, MacIver, over. MacIver, first start, then. First off, MacIver, just maybe keep an eye on an IC1 couple, door 4 of the first carriage of a train coming into platform. Please, about 306, looked like they had the potential to become quite heated. They were having a sort of a minor domestic dispute on the platform here. Nothing too much to worry. Keep an eye on them, please, when they come through. Over.
1: MacIver, first staff received Tango 31. Did you copy that?
2: Staff Tango 31 received.
0: First off, MacIver, further to that, males wearing, both of my C1 males wearing the baggy white tracksuit pants. Over.

0: Perth staff on fire, this is base. It's definitely domestic. Male seems to be gesturing his finger into the female space, having an argument on something. Train coming into four, actually, platform four.
1: Copy, thank you.
2: Base, you can clear on Horseshoe 1. Tango 31, third staff, we're on our way to help.
1: Clear Horseshoe 1.

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1: Zantap receiving.
0: Yeah, your next change out to 2055 is on platform 2. Over.
1: That change out, platform 2. Thank you, Pins.

0: Base, this is Tango 55 at Glendalee in Council Cameron. Thank you very much. I'll call on standby for a phone call.
1: Clear Glendalee.
2: Andrew, this is Pins, over. Mandra, this is Pins, over.

0: Mantra, Mantra, this is Pins.
1: Pins, Mantra, go ahead.
0: Hey, Mantra, just to let you know that that service coming into Platform 1 is the one that is going to split on your platform. The Perth end will make the return service at 2117, and the rear of that service will go into the yard. Over.
1: Okay, thank you.

0: One male from platform 4, white baggy tracksuit pants, blonde hair, black backpack.
1: And confirmed on camera, baby.
0: Roger, we're good on 210.

0: Delta 8, Oscar 1.
1: Oscar 1, Delta 8 receiving.
0: Are you guys able to go for a drive? Main roads report there was a traffic accident. Kwinana Freeway northbound lanes after Thomas Road before Angertel. There's also associated CAD job for it. It says that a black sedan appears to have hit the fence before the train line. There's a service suit going through right now to the driver report back what they see, but I just need you to inspect the damage, take images for the ICO and send those off.
1: North lane, northbound, north of Kwinana before Angertel Road.
0: That is correct. Thank you.
2: Oscar 1, Tango 31, splitting over the border to service, headed towards Yanship. Just gathering details from that, POI.
0: Yeah, Roger, thank you.

0: 1, Oscar 1, Delta 8.
1: Delta 8, Oscar 1, go ahead.
0: Oscar 1, Delta 8, on site of that road accident.

0: 1, Oscar 1, Delta 8.
1: Delta 8, Oscar 1, go ahead.
0: Oscar 1, Delta 8, on site of that road accident. Waypole obviously here all over it. Damage has been done to the cable wires and bollards. Doesn't look like it's anywhere near the running line, though. I'll live stream my body cam so you can have a look if you like.
1: Thank you.

0: on.
1: Just to confirm, the location of the accident is actually probably better to say that it's above the tunnel, so it's actually nowhere near the running line.
0: That is correct. It is above the tunnel, so it's nowhere near the running line. It's all clear here for us.
1: Roger. Okay, no worries. I'll let network control know. We'll probably resume services at normal track speed. And we'll find out from the ICO if that is actually our property to fix.

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1: Dan Chip is leaving.
0: Heads up for you also, your 2110 platform 2 change out is running about 14 minutes late over.
1: Andrew's safe.

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1: Mantra, go ahead.
0: Just a heads up, your 2114 change out on platform 2 is running about 13 minutes late. Over.

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0: Can you please come to Fairgate, please?
1: Yes, sir, Fairgate.

0: Underground base. Bit of a strange one. Just received a call from a member of public. Apparently, his friend has fallen asleep on a train coming into the underground. He's concerned for her welfare. So we were hoping you could have a look. It's just about to arrive from Leaderville. Tell me when you're ready for a description and I'll go.
1: Description.
0: Female. Her name is Charlene. She's got dark hair. And when I asked for a colour for the top that she's wearing, he said fast food. I'm just assuming maybe a McDonald's or a Hungry Jack's top, maybe. That's the only description I've got.

0: 1901 until further notice, Delta 15 out.
1: Go ahead, McIver.
2: Squawk 1, McIver. I've got a member of public here who's reported a male armed with a knife walking up and down Nash Street, which is just next to McIver Station on the Northbridge side. Over. Could we get a CAD put on? And I can come back with a description of the male afterwards. Over.
1: Roger, it might be an idea to give City Watch a call, then you can provide them. I do believe they have cameras in that area. Then you can just pass on all the relevant information, including the description of the male and the knife, etc., and the witness details.
2: If that's easy, we'll do that. Over.

0: guys. Underground phone.
1: Leaving underground.
0: Hi. This is a female. She's a wife and she's 6 years old.
1: Thank you very much.

0: 7s, code 1 for the remainder of the evening. Delta 7 out.
1: Major squad. Mandra, Oscar 1.
2: Oscar 1, this is Mandra.
1: You're soon to have an ambulance on site. Could you please direct them to Jeremy at the payphone when they come in?
2: Okay, good day.

0: train station. The caller is a taxi driver in the taxi rank. He said that he was just threatened 2 minutes ago by a female who was the same female that smashed the window of his taxi last week. Are you able to go out there and just maybe have a chat to him, make sure he's okay?
1: What is that, mate? We'll go out now.
2: Warmbrook, Delta 8. The female in question was just walking right in front of you.

0: Warmbrough. Warmbrough Squad.
1: Yeah, Warmbrough, go ahead.
0: Do you think police are required for this, or do you guys have it all in hand? They were just called up for further information.

0: 121 Roomba. I think that's a negative on WAPO.
1: Thank you. I'll update the catch up. Thanks.

0: ください。
1: He's receiving.
0: The camera's at the front of the station. We can hear someone screaming and swearing on the platform. We're just going to go down and have a check.
1: Roger. So confirming what station?
0: Yeah, Cannon.
1: Stand by.

0: Sierra 2 base. Do we know if it's a male chancing or a female or both?
1: Yeah, I think it's the mate on the bike and the blue hat just riding out the front. Just very angry.
0: Roger, cameras up on him. He was dealt with earlier by those with staff.

0: Oscar One.
1: Oscar One, Man Brigade.
0: So did Jeremy get his free ride?
1: So, with gratitude, over.

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0: please. This is Bull 6 MVS cameras around the bus there. Stand number 4.
1: Stand by. Ready, Mannington.

0: Can we have cameras at underground gate? There is a I see one male wearing black jumper, black pant, and a black cap going towards the underpass. Show no ticket.
1: Cameras are up on the ground.

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0: Redcliffe, Oscar 1.
1: Hey, Oscar 1, Redcliffe, 10.
0: I had a call from the info line. They had a male person stationed. He says he lost his wallet with all his cards. He needs to get back to Meltham, but he's worried about getting a fine. He's on crutches, didn't get a name, but if you're going to try and assist him, please.
1: Yeah, we'll try to find him and help him out.

0: flight to Maryland.
1: Leaving Maryland.
0: Maryland, if you can, swing cameras to the kiss on right, just in swipe little hatch.
1: Stand by. Cameras up, Maryland.

0: 1, Milan.
1: Milan, Oscar 1.
0: Probably get a cat job pop up in regards to this. It's two males in the vehicle. One wants the other male out. Other male says he's an escort and he wants his $31,000 back. So we're going to leave it with the police. We'll just hang around.
1: Yeah, Roger. Thanks.

0: revenue officers at Glendalough, revenue at Glendalough, this is base.
1: Romeo 50 receiving.
0: By any chance, do you guys have a yellow bi-lock key?
1: Roger, we have.
0: Roger, would you be able to go to the bike cage, which is outside in the bus bay? There's a gentleman there that requires access. I have reviewed footage, and the bike that he put in there was his. He just cannot get in there now because he's lost his smart rider. But I have verified on CCTV that the bike is his.
1: Is it a POA near the entrance?
0: Yes, I see two male, I believe. Red cap, high vis, yellow.
1: Roger, got it.

0: Alpha Delta. Can we please get cameras in the foyer?
1: You have cameras

0: one man, you got it.
1: Service on platform 2, Dry reports there is a large amount of vomit. If you guys can attend with the magic powder. I do have a door number for you, but the driver's apparently going to stand where it is.
0: We've been looking in the cupboard for magic powder. There is none in the office, sir.
1: Roger, thank you. Delta 9, Delta on Oscar 1.
2: Delta 9, receiving.
1: Do you guys have magic powder at Lakelands?
2: Delta 9, yes we do.
1: Roger, I'll get a door number for you if you guys can make the next service from Mandra and apply it.
2: Message received.

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1: It's going to be door L2 if you can meet it with some magic powder.

0: May Lance, May Lance, Oscar 2.
1: Oscar 2, May Lance, go ahead.
0: Yeah, CAD job is on and it's been picked up, so it should be there soon.
1: Roger.
0: Do you require the CAD job number?
1: Yeah, go on, for the paperwork.
0: 469-589, 469-589.
1: Thank you.

0: staff of Naranda. Naranda, Oscar 2.
1: Sierra 14, Naranda is unstaffed, over.
0: Roger, Delta 14, Oscar 2.
2: Certifying receiving, go ahead.
0: Kia Naranda, had a male hit the emergency button requesting assistance, saying he wants to hurt someone or himself.
2: Roger, we're going.
3: Tango 82, we'll be at Naranda in about 5 minutes.
0: Roger, we can detrain and

0: Kia Naranda had a male hit the emergency button requesting assistance, saying he wants to hurt someone or himself.
1: Roger, we're going to speak to him.
2: Oscar 2, this is Tango 82. We'll be in Naranda in about 5 minutes.
0: Roger, if you can detrain and assist, we could. Male's name is Brendan. He is wearing a white jumper.
2: Roger, thanks for that.

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0: one from Miranda. Clear cameras. 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TOI doesn't require any help.
1: Roger. Thank you.
2: Clearing cameras, Miranda.

0: Solid staff, this is Tango 77. Yes, only staff. Can you go and have a look at the platform 1 if any mobile phone drop on the platform? Over.
1: Roger. Yep.

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Receiving. 77 only, negative on the time. Thank you.

0: base. This is Tango 81. 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
1: Naranda. Cameras are up at Naranda.
2: Midland Oscar 1. Catch-up's on, CAD number is 469707. 469707.

0: train right, any train right is on approach to Narendra Station.
1: Brandon, Narendra, this is Morley. Our train coming in 3 minutes. We're happy to hop on.
2: Negative, mate. 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
3: 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So we'll take this one because we're going back to Narendra.
2: Oscar on, this is Tango 81. I'm code 12, protective custody.
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0: That job's being picked up now, so hopefully Wayne Paul should be there shortly.
1: To receive, thank you.

0: 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We're deflating off the platform and over to the hit and drop area.
1: Roger, Miranda.

0: Copy, it's my stop, 04.
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0: Guys, looks like the waypole is already around the corner. If you guys want to move the mail downstairs,

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1: Roger that, please.

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0: base, Delta 14 out and around, are you clear cameras? 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
1: Roger, we'll clear. Do you know which hospital they go to?
0: Base Delta 14, that should be St. Charles Garden, I believe.

0: VTA Mundra, direct alarm and disabled toilet. Check. Over.
1: Mundra base, thank you. We've got that.
0: Receiving over, out.

0: Delta 3 receiving.
1: Just a report of a strange dude hanging around the stadium station. He's actually managed to make his way up the lifts onto the concourse and on platforms 1 and 2. I'm just wondering if you can head out that way, maybe just move him on since the station's closed, etc.
0: Roger, we'll leave Perth in about 1 minute.
1: Thank you.

0: 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CSA rocking in for a radio check, over.
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0: Likewise, rocking in out.

0: base, Wokingham testing, direct alarm, over.
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0: Delta 3, Oscar 1.
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0: 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Driver goes up the lift to the concourse. The lift actually comes back down again and the door's open. So I'm not too sure if there's an issue with the doors. Because you can clearly see the driver using his swipe card, but when the lift comes back down, the door's open back up again, and that's how the male gets in.
1: Whereas we had a little bit of trouble with them when we were trying to get in as well.

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1: Wallard Base, thank you. We got the alarm.
0: Base, Wallard out.

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0: 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Auburn Grove, you're loud and clear. 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
1: Model, thank you. You got the alarm.
0: Thank you, please. I'm not allowed.

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1: Auburn Grove, yes, we got that, thank you.
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2: Good.
1: Yeah, Quinana, thank you.
2: Testing call address.
1: Yeah, Auburn Grove, I've replied twice, we've got your alarm.
2: Thanks, mate.
1: Quinana, thank you.
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0: Sorry for the second one.

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1: Morning base, this is Kennington.
2: I'm Street, just getting your alarm.
0: Kennington, we got your alarm. Oak Street, go again, please. Oak Street, this is base. Go again, please. You were cut off.
2: Yeah, Oak Street, this is your alarm. I'll just call it.

0: 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Thank you.
1: Please confirm the second alarm at Byford.
0: Yes, that's what I said. Yes, thank you. We got your alarm. Thank you.
1: Byford out.
2: I'm going to check in the Blue Salam in the public toilet bus interchange area.
0: O Street base, we have not received an alarm.
2: We're
0: Thank you, we got that.
2: We're checking the second one.

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2: Good morning.
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1: Okay, thank you, Midland, we got that.
0: Spins at

0: beautiful. That was loud and clear at Bayswater Station. Bayswater out.
1: Hey, this is Cam Scott for the Buick in the public toilet.
2: Received, Cam Scott.
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0: Thank you, base. 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
0: Redcliffe, just got the visible holding alarm, over.
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0: Thank you, base PJ Redcliffe out.
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4: 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I see it's not working.
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0: Likewise, loud and clear, Malin's out. 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
1: Suicide Stadium, Vic Park receiving.
0: Good morning, Vic Park, just doing a welfare check. We'll put your name down in the diary, over.
1: Thanks, Stadium. 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
1: Go ahead, Ellenbrook.
0: Bus interchange, US alarms.
1: Yeah, received, Ellenbrook.
0: Base CS Ellenbrook has received the interchange, bus interchange, US alarms.
1: Yes, received.
0: Roger, Ellenbrook out.

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1: Received, Ellenbrook.

0: 11, Delta 11, Oscar 1.
1: Receiving, go ahead.
0: Once you guys are ready, are you able to head over to the multi-story parking? There's a male in the lift. He enters the lift, urinates, and now he's gone to sleep. 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It's bookmarked on FCP 514.
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0: Yeah, base Delta 3 going code 01 on Amanda line with Whiskey Tango's 9529 and 9311. Fleet 386, contactable on Delta 3's mobile.
1: Roger, 3, all received. Average.
0: Yeah, likewise, I'll put you Delta 3 out.

0: Go ahead, Delta 11. Logging in Whiskey Tango 9259 and 9041. Flight 30301 on airport 9, and we got 11 Swan.
1: Yeah, received, Delta 11. Have a good shift.

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1: Glendalough,
0: Stevie. Roger, could you just be vigilant at your station? There's a police job for a missing dementia lady that's absconded from an address around the corner there. She's wearing light-coloured grey checkered slacks, a light brown jersey, and carrying a blue and white handbag. If you happen to see a lady that looks elderly and maybe a bit lost, can you just advise, please?
1: Copy that. So I'll keep an eye on that. Thank you.

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0: Advice, Star 11, can we just have cameras for the Highwick and multi-story car park? We're about to speak to one male in the lift. Homeless man sleeping in the lift has urinated in the lift. Over.
1: Roger, cameras are up on him. It's our fixed camera this time.

0: Wellard Base.
1: Wellard receiving, over.
0: Roger, I did a bit of a review. Yeah, that was the gentleman that, yeah, he was sort of looking a bit odd. Did look at into one vehicle that I could see. Did you see where he went? Otherwise, I'll have to review and see, or I don't know if you saw if he got on a train or...
1: That, are you talking about the guy in grey or the guy in black, over?
0: The guy in grey.
1: That's a negative. He came into the station, but I don't know where he went. He could have got on the train that departed not long ago. Sorry, my phone went dead, so sorry about the contact. Over.
0: Yeah, Roger, I think he went into the bus bay. All good, I'll keep an eye on him, thanks.
1: So thank you. Roll it out.

0: Space, Space, DTA White Wind Park, checking the duration I'm in the public toilets, please.
1: Roger, White Wind Park receives that address.
0: Thanks, Space, White Wind Park out.

0: Base. This is the SAF Beckenham. The ET on the platform and the lift is not connecting with the base.
1: Negative, Beckenham, where busy with security jobs. You're most likely in a queue, sorry.

0: reporting going code 01 on the Ellenbrook line. Whiskey Tango's 9345 and 9355. Fleet 503, contact 114's mobile, over.
1: Roger, received. Have a good shift.

0: 8 base, PTA, Whiteman Park, checking the tourist alarm in the bus bay area, please.
1: Roger, Whiteman Park, received.
0: 8 base, Whiteman Park out. Can you confirm the second one received at Whiteman Park? Over.
1: Roger, received.

0: sorry, last night took a long, long mistake with that, ever.
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1: Go ahead.
0: Base, Delta 1, going 01 on the Fremantle line. Goes 9-0-1-2.
1: Delta 1, have a good shift.
0: Roger base, likewise, Delta 1 out.

0: base. This is PTA Whitford, over. Go ahead, Whitford. Base, I just received a report from a passenger. There's possibly a kangaroo somewhere in our car park. I'm there where the motorbike cage is, and I'm just looking. He said it was coming towards, but at the moment I can't see it, so I'm not too sure if you can look at cameras as well, please. Over.
1: Roger, we're first. We'll have a look around.
2: Really base. Really base. Down to the four.
1: Go ahead, Paul.
2: Base. Four logging on. We have Whiskey Tango 9219 and 9220. Fleet 949. Delta 4's mobile phone, over.
1: Roger, all received. Delta 4, having a shift.

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1: Go ahead, 15.
0: East Delta 15, logging on, going code 01 on the Coburn Thornley link to the Whiskey Tangos 9048 and 9007, and we are contactable on Delta 15's mobile. Over.
1: Roger, all received 15. Have a good shift.
0: Also, we are in fleet 502.
1: Roger, received 15.

0: Go ahead.
1: Baz, could we get cameras on an IC1 male heading down the concourse, just trying to get downstairs to platform 1 or 2, all in black, cap on backwards, no ticket. Over.
0: Roger, all in black, cap backwards. We'll have a look on the platform, didn't see him on the... Oh, yeah, we got him. Perth Underground, he is at the tunnel 4N on the platform.
2: Roger, received.
0: Just stand by for a sec, last Delta. He's on the service on the platform. He jumped on the train underground and walked towards the middle of the train.
2: Platform 1.
0: Platform 2, just boarded door 6. Platform 2, door 6. Walking towards the front. All black clothes, Caucasian, backwards, black cap.
2: Thank you.
3: Thank you, Tony Power. 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

0: door six, walking towards the front, all black clothes, Caucasian, backwards, black cap.
1: Please hold that, thank you.
2: Base, I've searched all the three upper car parks here. I cannot locate any kangaroo. I think I'll just be by the fair gates, and I'm sure if there's one running around the place, a passenger will tell me. But I haven't checked the bottom car park at the far northern end of it.
0: Yeah, Roger, Whitford, we had a look. We couldn't find it. We're just going to drop it also. Thank you.
2: Thanks, Base. Whitford's off.
0: Roger, underground, we saw that you left, all clear. Last Delta for the log on, could you go ahead?
3: Base, base, Delta 2-0-1, I'm at our line, Whiskey Tango 9464 and 9186, Fleet 73, Delta 2, phone over.
0: Is that you, Brian, all the way down there? Receive that loud and clear, Delta 2, have a good shift.
3: Thank you, Jason.
4: It's Ranford Road, checking girls in public toilet.
0: Ranford received a duress.
4: Ranford out.
5: Base, this is Bella Jura, over.
0: Go ahead.
5: Testing duress alarm in the train station, disabled toilet, over.

0: Thanks, pal. You're a safe guy.
1: Space, this is Bellinger. Did you receive Jerusalem?
0: Yes, Bellinger, yes, we received that.
1: Space, Bellinger out.

0: Base, this is P. Tanner. I just took the direct alarm of our public toilet. Over.
1: Thank you, Narendra. Receive George, your rest.
0: Narendra out.

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1: Checking due to Paloma. Yeah, light clearance received.

0: PSA, hi, Wickham Base. CSA, hi, Wickham in the car park based. Yeah, hi, Wickham staff, hi, Wickham staff in the multi-story car park based.
1: PCA in the multi-story car park, receiving.
0: Yeah, can you give base a call, please?
1: I'll dial through soon, have it.
2: Base, this is Morley. You can clear camera at Morley car park, lift 2. Thank you.
0: Okay, clear, Morley.

0: Base, base, PTA Morley, testing for duress alarm, over.
1: Roger, Morley received that duress.
0: Thank you, base, PTA Morley out.

0: PTA Murdoch. PTA Murdoch, this is a Glendalough.
1: Receiving Glendalough.
0: We seen in a lost door, door 6, this is 3 car set, just left Glendalough.
1: Roger, we'll receive.

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1: Sorry, Delta 9, did you say 501, please?
2: Yeah, roger, Delta 8, vehicle base.
1: Roger, all receive, Delta 9, have a good chance.
3: Any transits for a job at East Perth Terminal, Oscar 1? Yeah, a couple of call signs there. Victor 60, are you on your way to East Perth at all? Someone go again.
4: Oscar 1, where the training is down at Melbourne. We'll catch you next up.
3: Yeah, roger, received. There's two jobs. One's minuscule and the other one's a bit more. There's a couple on the platform at the terminal. There's a female that is clearly drug affected and a male in high vis. That's, don't know whether they're arguing or in love. A bit hard to determine, but as a video officer was coming to work, they've tried to snatch a bag out of her hand. Give me a call for further.
4: Roger, Simon now.

0: Oscar 1 on the phone.
1: Roger, can you just let us know we're coming through Mount Lawley? We might be able to go have a look at that East Perth, depending on traffic.
0: Roger, I will pass it on.

0: Delta 4, if you give us a buzz, I'll let you know where they are. They're behind the lift. If you keep going down the platform, you have the lift that goes to East Bird Terminal on your side.
1: Emergency

0: Transit Officers Elizabeth Key, Oscar 1.
1: Oscar 1, Elizabeth Key, over.
0: Roger, a off-duty rail car driver has reported there's a male that's possibly consuming alcohol and harassing females and other patrons aboard the service. It's only just left Bull Creek. The lead car is 70, but the incident is on rail car 99, and we believe it's in door 2 of that service, so door 8. Door 8.
1: Copy that. We'll go down and meet that service.

0: Okay.
1: We have cameras, platform 1 on the incoming service, round door 8.

0: it's at East Perth Base.
1: Yeah, go ahead, hang up my phone, Jurgen.
0: Hey, Roger, that'll be SJ for you. Anyone there is free to write down the job number. It is 46037, 46037.
2: Yeah, copy that. Thank you.

0: Bay, Bull Creek, Bull Creek, TVM control, over.
1: Bull Creek, receiving, over.
0: Philip Bloom is running a little bit late, over.
1: Roger that, Phil, running late.
2: Elizabeth Key, you can clear.
3: Roger, EQ, clear.

0: 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Over.
1: Receive, Clarkson.
0: Copy, mate. Clarkson there.
2: Elizabeth Key, you can clear.
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1: Man, you have to call Woombra.
2: Delta 9, Oscar 1.
3: I'm not in at Wellard, unfortunately.
2: Yeah, roger. Can you start making your way towards Woombra? Do you see it say at Woombra? Woombra, Oscar 1.
0: Woombra,
2: receiving, over. Yeah, roger. There's been a report of someone having a seizure on board. The service is currently at Lakelands. On the up, we're going to have to keep it moving because no one's there. If you can meet that service and ascertain further information.
0: Roger, do you have his phone number?
2: Not at this point, no. Stand by.

0: EQ, can we get cameras on Pushbike at the lift? He's going to use the lift to go to Mandra Hall.
1: Cameras are off.

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1: Yes, mate. Keep on me down the lift, please.
0: Last call, go again.

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1: Message received, door number 4, Philip Blue, TSC Underground out.

0: 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Number, when ready.
1: Cat Oscar 1.
0: Roger, 470218. 470218.
1: Roger, thank you.

0: staff at Warmba, Oscar 1, the SJA job has been initiated. If we are able to move the mail onto the platform, please do so. If not, please advise.
1: One, those passengers are lying on the train, and I don't think so it's possible to move him around.
0: Roger.
1: So one bro, I can travel with the patient to Rockingham, over.
0: No, negative. The train can remain stationary until SJ arrive, or someone can take him off the train.

0: Bay, Halkie Moss, for a tourist alarm, over.
1: Roger, received, Alkimos.
0: Roger, thank you.

0: Attention staff on the Mandra line, your 717 Mandra to Perth service currently at Warnbra, 9 minutes late at the moment due to medical on board. I'll advise you what happens on the Mandra line in terms of service disruption shortly. In south.
1: Space, this is Yanchip requesting toilet duress check. Over.
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1: Space, Yanchip up.

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0: SJA has just arrived, Wamba station. 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
0: Okay, Philip Blooms with me, reaching the Rossport now, over.
1: What you receive?
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0: TVM Control, this is PTA Underground, did you copy my last, over?
1: Roger, I copied your last, over.
0: PTA Underground out.

0: attention staff on the Mandaline. That service is back on the move from Wanborough, running 15 minutes late. In sound. CSA Rockingham, this is Penn Sava.
1: I'm receiving.
0: Rockingham, next service to Perth is running express to Coburn. 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

0: cases to spot strike two. We just took McIver, platform four towards the underpass. Got cameras up, over.
1: Cameras are up.
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0: PTA Vic Park, PTA Coburn, over.
1: Coburn, Vic Park receiving.
0: Yeah, you got Kern in service to Coburn as we speak, in door 6. I repeat, door 6.
1: PTA Coburn, message received, Kern in door 6. Vic Park up.
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0: say staff at Byford, Byford, Oscar 1.
1: Receiving, go ahead.
0: Yeah, Roger, Sam, I've just updated that there's a person stuck in the bike shelter. If you could attend and assist, please.
1: Go to the bike shelter.